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voices from home, voices of the hard cell, voices down a stairwell in New York. 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

0: A juventude da gente diz o mundo.
1: 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But I'm a lover. 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

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Oh, baby, I mean that if it makes you feel good. But I'm just a lover. Mama was. Papa too.

Welcome to the Bear Club. We bring you greetings from the City of the Angels, Los Angeles, California. Thank you. To my far right, I'll introduce the girls to you. Miss Velma Johnson. Won't you give her a hand? Miss Robbie Ann Dreyer. Miss Thelma Lady Moore. Jerry Francis Moss. Ms. Clara Ginger Thomas. Mr. Charles Barnett on the piano. And I'm yours, Bessie Arlette Griffin. Listen to the gospel pearls as they come to you singing their first number, and it is Hold Me.

Goddamn the guts and the gore. Nobody's crying, 'cause there's no one to score. Well, come on.

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To get one, be sincere. Learn sincerity of intent, because you're helpless, really.

New eyes, new vision. Well, I don't own a bark, I can't punch nothing. Sometimes I just wanna bang someone out. The days are long inside the screen that some of these people have given me. And sometimes I just wanna bang someone out. The yards in green don't go, they don't look right round here.

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This is how it's gone on in the United Kingdom. The plague rolls down from the hills up there. Spit for work, you pick and shit and stare. This is how it's gone on in the United Kingdom. Whoa, yeah, fucker. New art, new eyes, no fashion. The change.org's go slow, they don't look right, oh dear. Ooh. The door is always closed, you're thinking wrong. The righteous govern sincerity of this medieval constituency. It's just so dry, I want to bang someone out. There you fucker! The plague rolls down from the hills up there. It's fit for work, you're thinking shit and stare. This is how it's gone on in the United Kingdom. Ah! The plague rolls down

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1: 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New eyes! No fashion! New art! New eyes! No fashion! New art! New eyes! No fashion! New art! New eyes! No fashion!
0: Da fucker!
1: Chuck in a fucking bin! Fucking country that I was born in! Fucking chuck it in a bin! I don't know anymore! Fucking shithole! Chuck in a fucking bin! Fucking country that I was born in! Chuck in a fucking bin! Ya fucking bin!
2: C'est Cécile dans vos oreilles. Radio Alto 94.8.